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When it feels like your world is spinning out of control, take a moment and be still. 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

0: Hi, I'm Barry McGuire. I'm a layman here to remind you that faith sharing is a barometer for your spiritual health. You know, it's so easy to live just beyond His perfect will for our lives, having a form of godliness but denying the power thereof, wondering where God is in the midst of all the problems we brought on ourselves. In spite of all the things that can change our lives forever at any moment without our consent, most of us want to believe we're in control of our lives, and we don't want to give up the facade of that control to anyone, not even God. The polar opposite of this is allowing God to turn everything that's happening to you right now into good, which is His purpose to those who love Him and live their lives for His purpose and not their own, enjoying a life that is exceedingly abundantly above anything you could ever ask for or imagine. Your job is to ignite revival outside the walls of your church by moving everyone every day closer to Jesus. If you need help sharing your faith, go to igniteamerica.com.
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1: Whether you're experiencing a significant transition in your life or just a daily hassle, your thoughts will influence what becomes stressful to you. Therefore, it's critical that the first signs of stress be met with God's truth. Think about the words found in Philippians 4:8. We're told how we can have His peace. Whatever is true, whatever is noble, whatever is right, whatever is pure, whatever is lovely, whatever is admirable, if anything is excellent or praiseworthy, think about such things. Now the next verse ends with these words, "And the God of peace will be with you."
0: This Hope Minute was brought to you by Hope for the Heart. 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

0: Hi, I'm Barry McGuire. I'm a layman here to remind you that faith sharing is a barometer for your spiritual health. When I ask people what their ministry is, most people name some worthwhile organization they support or tasks they perform with the church or a volunteer project of some sort that's meaningful to them. And thank God that they're supporting ministries and performing tasks in their church. But here's the bigger question. What's God's purpose for your life when you're not supporting that ministry or performing that task, which represents about 95% of your productive life? When I ask that question, I usually get a blank stare. If that's you right now, you're missing out on 95% of your Christian experience, the fun stuff that makes every day an adventure. 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This will revolutionize your life. Your job is to ignite revival outside the walls of your church by moving everyone every day closer to Jesus. If you need help sharing your faith, go to igniteamerica.com.
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0: I've never been surprised by God's judgment, but I'm still stunned by His grace. This is Max Lucado. God's judgment has never been a problem for me. In fact, it always seems right. Lightning bolts on Sodom, fire on Gomorrah. Good job, God. Egyptians swallowed in the Red Sea. They had it coming. Discipline is easy for me to swallow, logical to assimilate, but God's grace? Anything but. Examples? How much time do you have? Peter denied Christ before he preached Christ. Zacchaeus the crook, the cleanest part of his life was the money he had laundered, but Jesus still had time for him. The thief on the cross hung out to die one minute, heaven-bound and smiling the next. Story after story, surprise after surprise. Search the pages, read the stories, find one person who came seeking a second chance and left with a stern lecture. Search. You won't find it. This is Max Lucado.
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0: instant relief. This is Moving Moments. I'm Cindy Tang. I showed up late to my friend's pool party, so she put a hamburger in the microwave for me. But when I began eating it, it was so hot, I began fanning my mouth. Sherry quickly handed me some ice water, which gave me instant relief. You know who also gives relief like that cold water? The Lord Jesus Christ. 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In John 4:14, Jesus says, "Whoever drinks the water I give them will never thirst, and that water springs up to eternal life." So if you're feeling scorched by life, turn to Jesus today. He's the living water. 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Learn how a relationship with Him can refresh your soul forever. That's movingmoments.org. This is Moving Moments. Now it's your time to make a move.
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1: No. I remember where it is. It's just past the rock that looks like a face.
0: You're thinking of the tree that looks like it has a face.
1: I'm pretty sure it's a rock.
0: Definitely a tree, and we just passed it.
2: 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But landmarks are only effective if they do not change. 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

0: Hey, I'm Season, and I'm a joy bringer. I have a riddle for you. What does everyone want, done a lot to really need, but doesn't want to give? It's grace. Everyone wants it. We really have done a lot to need it. But when it comes down to it, we struggle to give it. We say, hey, I'm human. I'm not perfect. Give me a break. And we're grateful when people extend grace to us. But when the time comes to give it to others, we hold on tight. But you don't know what they've done. I'm tired of the same things happening. But ultimately, we need to look to the Lord. How does God respond? Grace upon grace upon grace upon grace. That doesn't mean we ignore problems, but it does make us pause to be grateful for the grace we've received and ask the Lord if there are people in our lives we need to offer grace to. When we do, we are living as joy bringers. Where there is grace, there is joy. I'm Season, and I'm a joy bringer.
1: 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He is everything that you need. Joy Worship.

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0: Gonna challenge you to wear glasses for a day, but not the kind you get from the eye doctor. 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It's no secret that we encounter thousands of messages every day. Movies, TV shows, social media, ads, music, books, magazines, conversation. The list goes on and on. But for one day, I want you to put on truth glasses. 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

0: Tim writes, Gary, the woman I love is afraid of loving and being loved because of two failed marriages. Can you help?
1: Well, anyone who has gone through two failed marriages is going to come to a new relationship with a lot of hurt, a lot of pain, and likely lack of trust in the person she's now dating. What she needs, in my opinion, would be some individual counseling in which she works through some of the pain and hurt of her past before she gets ready to be involved in another relationship. To simply go from one relationship to another, carrying with us the baggage of the past, sets us up for failure.

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0: College debt is unbelievable. You realize that the average college graduate is starting their career with more than $37,000 worth of debt? And upon graduation, a lot of them won't even be able to pay off that debt because of low-paying jobs. While education is a great thing, and I totally endorse it, it's not for everybody. 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Encourage them in their gifts. Pray. God has a plan, and with a little help, they'll figure it out.
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Let's praise him this morning for all he has done and for who he is. He is good always. Gateway Worship. My name is Rob. Good morning. Sitting in for Sandy here on Joy Worship. Psalm 115, verse 4 to 8. It talks about making idols of things in this world. Their idols are silver and gold made by human hands. They have mouths but cannot speak, eyes but cannot see. They have ears but cannot hear, noses but cannot smell. They have hands but cannot feel, feet but cannot walk, nor can they utter a sound with their throats. Those who make them will be like them, and so will all who trust in them. Making idols out of man-made things. They are dysfunctional. They don't carry the divine spirit that makes God a worthy Savior. So when we worship him, we draw upon his power. The closer we are to him, the closer we are to adopting his qualities and his effectiveness. No idol of this earth is a suitable substitute for our Savior.

praise him for the blood he shed for you and for me, that we can have new life in him. Charity Gale, thank you, Jesus, for the blood. Rob in for Sandy on Joy Worship. Pat Barrett and Praise the Lord Forever.

0: This is Max Licato. Maybe your past isn't much to brag about. Maybe you've seen evil and you have to make a choice. Do you rise above the past and make a difference, or do you remain controlled by the past and make excuses? Many choose the convalescent homes of the heart. Healthy bodies, sharp minds, but retired dreams. Lean closely and you'll hear, if only. The white flag of the heart, if only. Maybe you've used those words. Maybe you have every right to use them. Perhaps you were hearing the 10 count before you even got into the ring. Can I show you where to turn? Go to John's Gospel and read Jesus' words in John 3:6. Human life comes from human parents, but spiritual life comes from one spirit. Your parents have given you genes, but God gives you grace. This is Max Licato. God is willing to give you what your family didn't.
1: The King of Kings, the Lord of Lords. He is everything that you need. Joy Worship.

Joy Worship, Our God, There's Passion, and Chris Tomlin. Rob sitting in for Sandy on this Sunday morning. You know, families spend a lot of time making memories, whether it be vacations, birthdays, ball games. They're great. But what if some of your favorite family memories also pointed your kids to Jesus? Maybe it's a family worship night in the living room, or praying together before school, or maybe doing a service project with each other. Those experiences teach children that faith isn't just something we believe, it's something we live. And the greatest legacy we can leave our families isn't a perfect home. It's a home where Jesus is loved, talked about, and followed.

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1: Hope you're having a great Sunday morning, whether you're preparing to head off to church this morning, or maybe you're just spending some quiet time with God, listening to the worship songs with a good cup of coffee. Glad you're spending your time with Joy Worship. Rob here in for Sandy. I have got God I'm Just Grateful from Chandler Moore coming up in a couple of minutes. Bless Your Name. Torrin Wells also on the way this hour. This is Belonging Company. 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

0: Welcome to another edition of Brad Huddleston's TechWise. 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
1: During my presentations, I often show a video of a mother on her phone. Over an extended period, her young daughter tries to get her attention to no avail. Eventually, the mother becomes annoyed, pulls her daughter up into a chair next to her, and then resumes typing on her phone. While the video is playing, conviction is visible on many faces of mothers. I then say the child, emotionally, is an orphan with a mother. I conclude by asking the audience, what is in her hand? Of course, it's a phone. This mother has become bored with her very young daughter. She is likely suffering from anhedonia, a numbing of emotions to less stimulating activities such as a child. We see this everywhere, restaurants, airports, even in homes. In these presentations, I explain that God never treats us this way. He is never too busy to hear our every cry and pull us up on his lap anytime we're hurting. The Apostle Paul wrote a troubling indictment about the church at Ephesus. He said they had lost all sensitivity. Parents, may your children see you loving Jesus every single day.
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2: Our glorious treasure, our calling King. He is everything that you need. Joy Worship.

Chandler Moore, God, I'm just grateful. Good morning, Rob, sitting in for Sandy on Joy Worship. Servanthood. You know, some days serving others, it feels natural. You see a need, you just step in, and your heart feels full. But other days, it may seem harder. You give, and it feels unnoticed. Or maybe it feels unreturned. You pour out, and your own cup feels empty. Let's remember that Jesus just didn't teach servanthood. He lived it. He washed dusty feet. He touched the untouchable. He carried burdens that weren't his. He gave his life for people who didn't understand him. And you know what? He did it all. He did it all with love. So when serving feels heavy, let's think of what Scripture says, what Paul writes in his letter to the Galatians 5:13, by love, serve one another.

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You're listening to Joy Worship. Hope you're having a great Sunday morning. Rob with you and for Sandy. I've got House Fire's new one, Joy, on the way in a couple of minutes after we hear this one. Worship with Tiffany Hudson. Jesus the only who is worthy.

Joy worship. Isn't it so good to know that he just lavishes his grace upon us when we make mistakes? He is a forgiving God. That's a great father that we have. SEU Worship. My name is Rob. Good morning. I'm sitting in for Sandy. I love this from Torrin Wells. He sent this out the other day talking about making plans and holding on to those plans instead of letting go and opening up our hands and saying, God, I trust you with this more than I trust myself. Proverbs 16, verse 9, in their hearts, humans plan their course, but the Lord establishes their steps. So when we hold tightly onto those plans, sometimes they just slip away. And the things that we hold loosely, those are the things that God multiplies. Well, maybe you are in a season where you've been white-knuckling something. Maybe it's a dream, relationship, a career path, or a timeline, and it's just not working. Just look at this approach instead. Open your hands, let go of the outcome, and stop grasping and start surrendering. I love that from Torrin Wells.

0: giving thanks to God just as he had done before. Now, he didn't just show strength in the lion's den. Daniel had been working out his spiritual muscles all along through prayer, trust, and obedience. We grow spiritually the same way by staying in the Word, praying, and trusting God every day. So today, don't let your faith get weak. Exercise it, work it out, and strengthen it for what lies ahead. This is Moving Moments. Now it's your time to make a move.
1: 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He is everything that you need. Joy Worship.

Those are one of those timeless worship songs. I love leading those kinds of songs because you see all generations worshiping. You are holy. Are you Lord God Almighty? Worthy is the Lamb. Michael W. Smith, Chris Brown on Joy Worship. Here's Red Rocks Worship. The Lord is with me.

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Illinois Worship fighting for us. There's Hillsong Worship. How you doing this morning? It's Rob sitting in for Sandy. I love when strangers come together and help those in a time of need. There was a story I read the other day about a woman. Her name was Tiffany. She had gone to the hospital to pick up her mom, her 88-year-old mom, who had fallen and had a brain bleed. Finally, she was able to come home. And as Tiffany was driving up to her property, there's a bridge that she would cross to get to her home. That bridge had washed out because of storms from the night before. And she just stood there for 20 minutes, staring at that massive gap in the road, trying to process what she was seeing. And after everything her family had already been through, it just felt like one more heartbreaking obstacle. She turned to her friends and neighbors for help, and within hours, people started making calls. And there was a gentleman who took one of those calls who immediately got to work. He and his crew came out and rebuilt that bridge so Tiffany's mom can finally come home. And when they had learned that the family had also lost power, this gentleman brought in a generator so she would have electricity and be comfortable while she recovered. And so for Tiffany, who was already going through so much, that act of kindness lifted an enormous weight off her shoulders. It wasn't just about rebuilding a bridge. It was about helping a family get their mom home where she belonged. It's those kind of things when we come together and help those in need. You don't know the impact that is making on someone who may be just feeling the weight of the world on their shoulders, but now there is relief and they can finally smile that things will get better.

SEU Worship and Move of God on Joy Worship. I've got Brooke Lidgardwood and Passion Garment of Praise up in a couple of minutes. Break Open from Pat Barrett, also on the way on Joy Worship. I love this one from Alexander Pappas and Chelsea Plank. This is called It's So Sweet on Joy Worship.

0: Why did God create the human race to begin with? Have you ever thought about that? Why you're here?
1: Billy Graham.
0: It's because God loves. 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He gave you a gift that he didn't give any other creature. 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You can decide for yourself what your life is going to be. And you can decide for yourself about God. You don't have to come to God.
1: But if you do come to God, you can experience joy, peace, and purpose like you've never known before.
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1: And that starts when you have a personal relationship with Jesus Christ. 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And it's from the Billy Graham Evangelistic Association.
2: 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Joy Worship.

enjoy worship. There's house fires, and I thank God. My name is Rob, sitting in for Sandy on this Sunday morning. We don't heal from our wounds by pretending something doesn't hurt or just sweeping under the rug. We heal by allowing God to meet us in the middle of that hurt, that heartache, that grief, because He wants to be involved. He desires to be your source of peace and comfort. Your pain is not too much for Him. He is our comforter, our great physician. He is always near to us. Psalm 34, verse 18, the Lord is close to the brokenhearted and saves those who are crushed in spirit.

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Joy worship. I love that. He gave us one more day to say, I love you. He brought us all this way to testify about his grace. So what more can we say but hallelujah, thank you, Jesus. Sons of Sunday for you on Joy Worship. I hope you enjoy the rest of your Sunday. Sandy will be back next Saturday morning. I'll see you tomorrow night at 6 p.m. Eastern on Joy Worship. Here's CeCe Winans, Believe For You.

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1: Send the fire. Well, you know, we live in a world where everybody seems to have an opinion about everything. And sometimes it can leave you wondering, how do I know exactly what's true? And as followers of Jesus, we have something steady to come back to, the Word of God. You know, Psalm 119 says, "Your word is a lamp to my feet, a light to my path." Well, I'm Louisa, and I am so glad you're spending part of your Sunday with me. Over these next few hours, maybe we can think about what it really means to trust Scripture, not just as words we read, but as truth that guides the way we live. And what better place to begin than right here, turning our hearts towards the one who gives us his word.

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0: You know, something I find comforting about Scripture is that it doesn't change every time the world changes. Culture changes, opinions change, even our own feelings can change from one day to the next. But Isaiah tells us, the grass withers and the flowers fall, but the word of God endures forever. You know, there's something reassuring about having that kind of foundation beneath your feet. And when everything around you feels uncertain, you don't have to build your life on the latest opinion or what happens to be popular today. You can come back to what God has already said. And maybe that's exactly what your heart needs today. 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His Thrive Worship.

0: Scanning and previewing a movie before our kids see it? That's relatively easy. But what about books? Hi, I'm Dana Gresh, founder of True Girl. When it comes to reading, our brains can't distinguish between what's real and what's read. So what our kids read impacts their value formation. Now, online resources and reviews might be helpful, but you've got to teach them discernment. Here's one idea. You could have your kid read the back of the book cover to you and then discuss it. Or maybe you could find a trusted parent who's got kids just beyond the age of your own. They might know something about the books your child wants to read. However you approach it, teach your child the importance of what goes into their brain and to guard their hearts and minds in Christ Jesus. For more tips on how to raise your kids, go to danagresh.com.
1: The breath of life, the Passover lamb, he is everything that you need. Joy Worship.

That's Elevation Worship. That's called So Be It. Well, have you ever read something in the Bible that challenged you? I know I have. You know, sometimes we come across a scripture that doesn't necessarily agree with what we want to hear. And I think that's where the authority of God's word becomes personal. Do I only trust scripture when it agrees with me, or do I allow scripture to correct me too? You know, 2 Timothy tells us that all scripture is God-breathed and useful for teaching, correcting, and training us in righteousness. I'm Louisa, and I think there's something beautiful about letting God have the last word, even when it challenges us, because the God who speaks truth to us is also the God who loves us completely. So let's stay close to his heart as we worship. Here's Phil Wickham.

Wherever you find yourself, on your way to work, a morning walk, or just living life, He is with you. This is Joy Worship.

Life Church Worship, that's called I Know the Way. Well, you know, the Bible isn't just a collection of inspirational thoughts to make us feel better. It tells us who God is, who we are, and why we need a Savior, and how we can get to know Him. Hebrews says the Word of God is living and active. And that means when we open Scripture, we're not simply studying something ancient. We're allowing God's truth to speak into our lives right now. And maybe you've gotten away from reading your Bible lately. No guilt. Maybe today is simply an invitation to come back. Start with a few verses. Ask God, what do you want me to see? Sometimes one verse at just the right moment can stay with you all day. Maybe this next song will help prepare your heart to hear whatever God wants to say. Here's Cece Winans.

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That's vertical worship. That's called Yes, I Will. You know, when we look at the life of Jesus, something stands out. He had a deep respect for Scripture. When Satan tempted him in the wilderness, Jesus repeatedly answered, "It is written." He knew the word and he stood on it. You know, I think there's something there for us. When we're tempted, confused, or unsure which direction to go, we need something stronger than our emotions in that moment. We need truth already planted in our hearts. And that's one reason spending time in Scripture matters so much. We may not know today which verse we'll desperately need tomorrow. So we keep filling our hearts with His Word and trust the Holy Spirit will bring it back when we need it most. Here's Anna Golden.

Wow, love it. Phil Wickham, Brandon Lake, and Elevation Worship. That's called So, So Good. You know, there's a difference between knowing what the Bible says and actually allowing it to have authority in our lives. James compares someone who hears God's word but doesn't do what it says as a person who looks in the mirror and then walks away and forgets what they saw. Scripture is meant to change something in us. Sometimes that means forgiving when we'd rather hold on to the hurt. Sometimes it means telling the truth when a lie would be easier. And sometimes it means choosing God's way, even when everyone else around us goes in another direction. I'm Louisa, and none of us gets that right all the time. But every day gives us another opportunity to say, Lord, help me to live what I say I believe. Here's Jay Walker's worship.

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0: you, and He is on your side. He's never going to leave you or forsake you. 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
1: 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He is everything that you need. Joy Worship.

Carrie Underwood, Nothing But the Blood of Jesus. Well, maybe you'd like to know God's word better, but life gets busy and you struggle to make time for it. Well, you know what? Let's pray about that. Heavenly Father, thank you for giving us your word. Give us hunger to know you through scripture, not out of obligation, but because we want to hear your voice and know your heart. Oh, Lord, give us wisdom to understand what we read and the courage to obey when your word challenges us. And Lord, help us to recognize truth in a world filled with so many competing voices. And Holy Spirit, bring your word to our minds exactly when we need it. And let your truth shape our thoughts, our choices, and the way we love each other. We love you, Lord. We pray this in Jesus' name. Let's just stay in that place of listening as we continue to worship. Here's Torrin Wells in Elevation Worship.

CC Winans, come, Jesus, come. You know, I think one of the questions we all have to wrestle with at some point is who gets the final word in our life? Is it culture, other people's opinions, my own feelings, or is it God? You know, Jesus said that the person who hears his word and puts them into practice is like someone who builds a house on a rock. You know, storms still come, but the house that stands, it's because of its foundation. Following scripture doesn't mean life will always be easy. It means when the storms come, there's something solid underneath you. Maybe today you just need to feel that solid ground again. Take a moment, turn down the other voices, and let the next song draw you back to the one whose truth never moves. He is David Crowder Band.

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They're called Doe, D-O-E, and that song's called To You. Well, have you ever noticed how easy it is to find a Bible verse that supports something we already want to believe? That's why context matters. God's word isn't meant to be pulled apart into little phrases that we make say whatever we want. We need to ask God what he is actually saying here. I'm Louisa, and I think part of honoring the authority of Scripture is being willing to listen before we decide what we want it to mean. We read it prayerfully. We look at the verses around it. We ask the Holy Spirit for wisdom, because the goal isn't to make the Bible agree with us. The goal is to allow God to shape us through his truth. And that begins with a heart willing to listen. Here's Chris Rensmaa.

House fires, yes and amen. You know, Psalm 119 says, I have hidden your word in my heart that I may not sin against you. I love the picture of hiding God's word in our hearts. It's something we carry with us. And you may not always have the Bible open in front of you, but the scripture you've memorized can meet you in a hospital room in the middle of a sleepless night, during a difficult conversation, or when fear suddenly shows up. God's word becomes something the Holy Spirit can bring back to your mind at exactly the right moment. Maybe there's a verse that's carried you through a difficult season. Hold on to it. Treasure it. And as the music begins, maybe quietly thank God for every time his word has found you right when you needed it.

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2: 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Joy Worship.

Corey Asbury, Reckless Love. You know, sometimes people think that because the Bible is authoritative, that we should use it like a weapon against other people. But that's not how Jesus lived. You know, truth and love were never enemies with him. He spoke truth clearly, but he also showed compassion. Ephesians tells us to speak the truth in love. I think that's an important reminder for all of us. Standing firmly on Scripture doesn't give us permission to become harsh or self-righteous. God's word should first be doing its work in our own hearts, making us more like Jesus. More truthful, yes, but also loving, more gracious, and more humble. Maybe that's a good prayer for all of us today. 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

Life Church worship that's called so much. You know, there are so many voices competing for our attention every day. There's social media, there's news, there's friends, there's experts, and sometimes they all seem to be saying something different. Well, I'm Louisa, and I've found that one of the most important questions we can ask is, does this line up with God's word? Acts tells us about the Bereans who examined the scriptures every day to see if what they were being taught was true. And I love that. They didn't simply believe something because someone sounded convincing. They went back to scripture. That's a good habit for us too. Listen carefully, pray for wisdom, and keep coming back to God's word. When there are 1,000 voices around you, it's good to know which one is leading you home. Right? Here's Brooke Legendwood.

Jesus culture, living with a fire. You know, Jesus said heaven and earth will pass away, but my words will never pass away. Think about how much has changed in the world since Jesus spoke those words, and yet we are still reading them, still building our lives on them, still finding hope in them. You know, God's word has carried people through wars, persecution, loss, uncertainty, and generations of change. And it continues to speak to us today. Whatever you are facing this Sunday afternoon, there's a truth bigger than your circumstances and a promise stronger than your fear. You don't have to know every answer. Just keep returning to the one who does. And for the next few minutes, let's allow everything else to grow quiet while we worship him.

0: It's not my husband's fault. I should have taken our long-haired teen boy Joey to get a haircut before swimming practice myself. And my instructions were, tell them, long bangs and number three clippers on back and side. Dan repeated several times, long bangs, number three clippers, in a singing voice so that it was practically a song. Joey came home right before practice looking like he was headed to military boot camp. And I lost it. And who knows what was going on with me personally, but I called Dan, yelled at him, and then the hair salon. It's so silly to me now. But I think that maybe I was projecting about how I looked and felt on how our son looked. The heart is what counts, and hair grows. 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
1: 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Joy Worship.

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I'm Louisa, and I want you to know you don't have to carry what you're facing by yourself. There are people ready to stand with you in prayer and ask God for wisdom and peace. And right now, let's keep our hearts open to Him, because sometimes His quiet whisper is exactly what we've been needing to hear.

Elevation Worship, always on time. You know, as we spent this Sunday afternoon together, maybe it all comes down to one simple question. What are we building our lives on? Feelings change, opinions change, culture changes, but God's word remains. I'm Louisa, and I've loved spending these hours with you on Joy Worship. And as you head into the new week, maybe find a little time to open your Bible, and not because of something you have to check off your list, but because God, who loves you, has something to say. Read slowly, just and listen. Let his word encourage you, challenge you, and guide you. And when the voices around you get loud this week, come back to what is true. Build your life there on the steady, unchanging word of God. I'll leave you with one more song and one more opportunity to turn your heart toward the one whose words will never pass away. Here's Phil Wickham.

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Joy worship on a Sunday afternoon. I hope you had a really fantastic time in church this morning. I really do. Just remember, it's something I always have to remind myself of anyway, whatever God does for me in the church gathering, whether it's through the sermon or through the time of worship, whatever is a blessing to me, I need to turn that around and let it be a blessing to others during the week. Whatever God gives you, He wants you to share it.

David Leonard and Just Jesus. Hi there, this is Cleve, and one of my favorite scripture verses is found in Romans chapter 8. That entire chapter is powerful, but in verses 38 and 39, it's talking about the love of God and how that love cannot be separated from us. It says that neither height nor depth will be able to separate us from the love of God. And that is just, well, powerful good news. Because a lot of us feel like God's love for us kind of goes up and down based on our performance. After all, that's the way our love is, isn't it? But God's love is not a thermostat. It's a foundation. You can't earn more of it by being good, and you cannot lose it by failing. You are loved simply because you are His. Rest in that security today. There is nowhere you can go where His love will not find you.

0: Desiree writes, after taking the love language quiz on your website, I discovered that I scored equally on all of them. Is this normal?
1: People who score evenly on all the five love languages typically fall into two categories. One, it's a person who's always felt love their whole life, and consequently, they're not really sure which of those makes them feel loved. They like all of them, and they've received all of them. I would trust that would be your case. On the other hand, there are those who have never felt loved, and consequently, again, all of those things sound good to them, and equally good because they've never had any of them. That is a person who is indeed needy. I would suggest that you look back in your life to your relationship with your parents and ask, was it healthy? Did I feel loved in that relationship? Have I always felt loved? If so, you're in a good position.
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3: The Prince of Peace, the Son of Man, he is everything that you need. Joy Worship.

Sean Curran and Live Again here on Joy Worship. This is Cleve. Keep you company this Sunday afternoon. Have you ever got to a time in your walk with the Lord where you're just not really sure what God is wanting you to do? You're not sure what direction he's leading you into. You're not even sure what he wants from you. You ever been there? I certainly have. It can be a very confusing time, and the enemy of our souls can really cause us to stumble during that time when we just don't know which direction to take. But if I were to tell you, I can put it in one word, what God wants from you during times like that, because it's the same thing he wants from us any time in our lives. What God wants from you is your surrender.

Yeah. Paul and Hannah McClure, Bethel Music and Good Things. Hi, this is Cleve here on Joy Worship. The other day I was sitting down on the back porch and just out there and just thinking about the goodness of the Lord. You ever do that sometimes? I mean, you're not necessarily meditating on the scripture. That's good. You're not really even praying. You're just thinking about the things that God has done and maybe is doing in your life. And you're just, you're just thankful. Thank you, God, for never giving up on us. Thank you for the many blessings, big and small, you've given to us. We really appreciate it.

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old-fashioned music there, and the blood. This is Joy Worship. Hi, I'm Cleve on this Sunday afternoon, keeping a company with songs of praise and worship. And one of the things I'd like to do from time to time is just to remind you, remind folks in general, that God loves you. But I try to say it in a different way, and just instead of just saying it that way, it's not always easy. This time I'm going to put it this way. God loves you so much that he does not want to spend eternity without you.

This is Joy Worship. Hi, this is Cleve. One of my favorite books in the Bible, actually right now, I would say it's my very favorite. Might not be a book that a lot of folks really would say is their favorite. That's the book of Revelation. I used to be very mystified by it, and let me tell you, I still do not understand all of what's in that powerful book, but I know that it's enough to tell us that God has gotten the victory, and one day all the world will see that and recognize his victory. And I'm looking forward to it. But in the book of Revelation, there's some really encouraging thoughts about other things as well, about worship, for example. In Revelation chapter 7, the apostle John said he saw a multitude from every nation, and they were all worshiping before the throne of God. So just think about that. Every act of worship today is a rehearsal for the worship coming up in eternity, when we'll join a chorus that will one day fill heaven forever. Christ.

0: I can't believe it. My child's a bully.
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0: I know. You raise your kids in a Christian home. You've talked to them about treating others like you'd want to be treated, but you get the report from the child's principal and you're floored. I can only imagine the embarrassment. Don't worry, Mom. It's okay. They're young. You can turn this around. First, realize this. Maybe your son or daughter has just started to realize that they can use their size to get what they want. Help them realize that's sin. It's wrong. Read Bible verses about humility and the fruits of the Spirit, and then help them realize they need to ask those they bullied for forgiveness. Bullying happens at all levels of society. Let's help our kids understand it, confess it, and correct it.
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And Father, we so look forward to that day. 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

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Hi, I'm Cleve, keeping you company with songs of praise and worship. Louis Giglio put it this way. He said, when you see God as he truly is, worship becomes the only reasonable response. I love that. Worship is not forced. It flows naturally from seeing God's greatness. So the clearer our view of God, the stronger our praise becomes. Worship grows where the vision of God grows.

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Thorne Wells and Breathe On It. Here on Joy Worship on a Sunday afternoon. Hi there, this is Cleve. Checking out the Bible app's verse of the day, the theme verse. It's another good one. It's a warning to be careful about being scammed. Yeah, I mean, it's also a warning about your attitude towards what you do have and how that you can idolize it if you're not careful. Anyway, it's found in Luke chapter 12, verse 15. Then Jesus said, "Beware, guard against every kind of greed. Life is not measured by how much you own."

House fires and open space. Here on Joy Worship, I'm Cleve. Hope you're having a good Sunday so far. Just a thought for you about the way that we approach a day and how important our attitude is as we approach each new day. Because many people see a day as another test filled with challenges. But for the one who gives us that new day, considers each day as opportunities to turn every temporary challenge into everlasting joy by trusting Him.

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0: Some Christians are uncomfortable with people suffering. They convey that if you are suffering, something is wrong in your walk with God. Actually, this is unbiblical and the opposite is true. In John 15, Jesus explains how we are like vines and our Heavenly Father is the vine dresser. He prunes us, cutting off parts that don't bear fruit so that we can be more fruitful for Him and His eternal purposes. No one likes to go through pruning, the hard times, but suffering causes us to be more reliant on God. So rejoice in your suffering, because God is using it to draw you closer to Him.
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2: Our interceder, our one redeemer, He is everything that you need. Joy Worship.

Red Rocks Worship, the Lord is with me. Amen to that. Hey, this is Cleve here on Joy Worship. And I think sometimes the best way to adjust your attitude, if you, maybe you're walking around and you're just feeling grumpy or just kind of out of it, I think one of the best ways is just to take a moment to thank God for something, for anything for that matter. There's something about a grateful heart that just shoos away all of the other stuff, the bad feelings and the cloud hanging over your head. So what are you thankful for today? I'll start off. God, I thank you for your grace. I really do. Okay, your turn.

Wherever you find yourself, on your way to work, a morning walk, or just living life, He is with you. This is Joy Worship.

I know a name. The name that's above every name. The name of Jesus. Hey, this is Cleve here on Joy Worship. I hope you had a chance again to really get prayer if you needed it in church. 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

Oh, I have always loved that song. It is so, so very true. Hi, this is Cleve here on Joy Worship. And above my desk, I have something that reminds me of the message in that song, surrounded. It's an angel figurine. And it's about, I don't know, about 8 inches tall, maybe a little bit taller. But it's a warrior angel. Yeah, he's got the wings, but he also has the sword and a shield. Looks like he's ready to go in the army of God against the army of darkness. And it's just a reminder. I mean, that song is true. When the enemy surrounds you, you got to understand that as a child of God, you're surrounded by Jesus and his mighty host. And they more than outnumber the enemy every single time.

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This is Joy Worship.

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And when you walk by faith, good things happen. 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One day we're going to find all that out too when we get to heaven. But in the meantime, walk by faith. This is Joy Worship.

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2: The King of Kings, the Lord of Lords. He is everything that you need. Joy Worship.

His name is freedom. His name is victory. His name is power. His name is Jesus. That's Wren Collective here on Joy Worship. Hey, this is Cleve. And my Bible verse from my app, the Bible app, is a really good one. It's a reminder that materialism is a sin and not the attitude that God wants for us to have about things we own. It's found in Luke chapter 12, verse 15. Then Jesus said, "Beware, guard against every kind of greed. Life is not measured by how much you own."

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